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Both dirty, both mean. 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And I dreamed your dream for you, and now your dream is real.

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Are you with me? 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
1: Yes. Papi, come on. Hey, Martinez, you ready, girl?
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0: 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I'm going down.
1: Alles, was Spaß macht, fängt mit F an. 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

Cause I can't be alone with all that's on my mind. Say you'll stay with me tonight.

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4: Well, we now verlassen the pretty Entsorgungspark of Wummelsdorf. Yes. As you could see, the Blumen arrangements, the flower thing, arrangements, were set very spärlich between the Müllhaufen, damit es nicht zu übertrieben wirkt. Yes. Übertrieben. Overdrifted. Yes, you know. Yeah. Löwenzahn. Yeah, that was lion tooths, lion gebiss, we call them, eh? Yeah. What? You made a photo of it. Aha, yes, toll, klasse, yes. Could be that the film now verstrahlt is. What? You got another künstlichen Kackhaufen there. Yeah, very pretty indeed, yes, but it's not künstlich. Huh? This one, no, I'm sorry, no. Yes. Well, if you look now to the left, to the right, to one of your hand sides, you see the pretty people of Wummelsdorf sitting in front of a Kneipe, a coffee house. Yes. Mm-hmm. Yes, it is a tradition to sit there and get some fresh Abgase as soon as the sun comes out. People sit then there in their new jogging dresses to show them to the world and drink a Kännchen Kaffee. Yes. A Kännchen. A little big can. Yeah, a big can in little. You know? No. You cannot have a tasse. No cups. No, it's Kännchenzwang. Yes, a Kännchenzwang. An old German tradition. Overlevered from the old Germans damals. Yes, a Kännchenzwang. Yes, you must only get a Kännchen. If not, you can get shot. Yes. Yeah, you don't know that in Japan, was? Yes. No drinking culture there, was? Tasse Kaffee draußen, ne? Tasse, ja. Meine Fresse, ist das pervers.